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0: 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Hey, thank you.
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0: Papa.
2: You want to go to bed?
0: I want to take
2: it. You're my mom, Craig. I want to do my gas station at the program, okay? Me, that's not the drug store, this magazine, that I'm there, program, okay? Me, that's not the fashion one, that's okay, program, please. Any ground out, I'll put you in the question ground. Any to do this, okay?

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0: Jesus bless you, Zakan.
1: Thank you, Baba.
0: And thank you, Baba. I'm sorry, I'm sorry, I'm sorry, I'm sorry, I'm sorry, I'm sorry, I'm sorry, I'm sorry, I'm sorry, I'm sorry, I'm sorry, I'm sorry, I'm sorry, I'm sorry, I'm sorry, I'm sorry, I'm sorry, I'm sorry, I'm sorry, I'm sorry, I'm sorry, I'm sorry, I'm sorry, I'm sorry, I'm sorry, I'm sorry, I'm sorry, I'm sorry, I'm sorry, I'm sorry, I'm sorry, I'm sorry, I'm sorry, I'm sorry, I'm sorry, I'm sorry, I'm sorry, I'm sorry, I'm
2: sorry, I'm sorry, I'm sorry, I'm sorry, I'm sorry, I'm sorry, I'm sorry, I'm sorry, I'm sorry, I'm sorry, I'm sorry, I'm sorry, I'm sorry, I'm sorry, I'm sorry, I'm sorry, I'm sorry, I'm sorry, I'm sorry, I'm
0: sorry, I'm sorry, I'm sorry,
2: I'm sorry, I'm sorry, I'm sorry, I'm sorry, I'm sorry, I'm sorry, I'm sorry, I'm sorry, I'm sorry, I'm sorry, I'm sorry, I'm sorry, I'm sorry, I'm sorry, I'm sorry, I'm sorry, I'm sorry,
0: I'm sorry, I'm sorry, I'm sorry,
2: I'm sorry, I'm sorry, I'm sorry, I'm sorry, I'm sorry, I'm sorry, I'm sorry, I'm sorry, I'm sorry, I'm sorry, I'm sorry, I'm sorry, I'm sorry, I'm sorry, I'm sorry, I'm sorry, I'm sorry, I'm sorry, I'm sorry, I'm sorry, I'm sorry, I'm sorry, I'm sorry, I'm sorry, I'm sorry, I'm sorry, I'm sorry, I'm sorry, I'm sorry, I'm sorry, I'm sorry, I'm sorry, I'm sorry, I'm sorry, I'm sorry, I'm sorry, I'm sorry, I'm sorry, I'm sorry, I'm sorry, I'm sorry, I'm sorry, I'm sorry, I'm sorry, I'm sorry, I'm sorry, I'm sorry, I'm sorry, I'm sorry, I'm sorry, I'm sorry, I'm sorry, I'm sorry, I'm sorry, I'm sorry, I'm sorry, I'm sorry, I'm sorry, I'm sorry, I'm sorry, I'm sorry, I'm sorry, I'm sorry, I'm sorry, I'm sorry, I'm sorry, I'm sorry, I'm sorry, I'm sorry, I'm sorry, I'm sorry, I'm sorry, I'm sorry, I'm sorry, I'm sorry, I'm sorry, I'm sorry, I'm sorry, I'm sorry, I'

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0: Eh.
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0: Ya. Okay, so I'm going to buy a second now. Thank you, Baba Shaisaka.
1: Thank
0: you. Thank you.
2: Thank
0: you. Thank you. Thank you.
2: Push on, push on, push on, push on, push on, push on, push on, push on, push on, push on, push on, push on, push on, push on, push on, push on, push on, push on, push on, push on, push on, push on, 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push on, push on, push on, push on, push on, push on, push on, push on, push on, push on, push on, push on, push on, push on, push on, push on,

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0: 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Thank you very much, my friend.
1: And thank you very much.
0: Bye.
1: I don't go. 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
2: Anyone in Lengo? 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
1: 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I mean, I'm some kind of was male.
0: I'm
1: from the Zaka. 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But still, money, my cake. Thank you, Kavanta.
0: Just as I say, I'm
1: not some kind of was male. Some kind of.
0: Can't damn be said, I want to
1: ask him, I was male. Thank you.
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4: Thank you.
0: Ke Blue Thumb, I'm going to react to Blue Thumb. I'm going to react to Blue Thumb. I'm going to react to Blue Thumb. I'm going to react to Blue Thumb. I'm going to react to Blue Thumb. I'm going to react to Blue Thumb. I'm going to react to Blue Thumb. I'm going to react to Blue Thumb. I'm going to react to Blue Thumb. I'm going to react to Blue Thumb. I'm going to react to Blue Thumb. I'm going to react to Blue Thumb. I'm going to react to Blue Thumb. I'm going to react to Blue Thumb. I'm going to react to Blue Thumb. I'm going to react to Blue Thumb. I'm going to react to Blue Thumb. I'm going to react to Blue Thumb. I'm going to react to Blue Thumb. I'm going to react to Blue Thumb. I'm going to react to Blue Thumb. I'm going to react to Blue Thumb. I'm going to react to Blue Thumb. I'm going to react to Blue Thumb. I'm going to react to Blue

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0: Miku yene?
5: Gratis for
0: Fedders,
5: the
0: donkey. 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
5: Fedders,
8: the guy. 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Hey, Rogers Rebele, come up over. 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
1: Project, all of us are Diva, whatever we are talking about 2018. From 2018, the project, the one that's the problem, ZG, and Hip. We have agreed with Water Committee for this project, all of us are Diva, whatever we are talking about 2018. From 2018, the project, the one that's the problem, ZG, Marazino and Hebrew, unlock. Since the premier came 3 days back, we gave a report on what is actually going on.
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I could be in Africa, so that's Shelly Mixer Roman. Welcome, Kerrigan. I'm going to go to the big breakfast. I'm going to show you a second. 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
2: 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The adjournment comes at a difficult and painful moment in the life of the Federation. However, the decision has been taken in the interest of protecting the unity, integrity and organizational strength of COSATU. There are no winners when COSATU is divided. The decision was taken in accordance with the COSATU constitutional clauses governing the
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0: Shinna with the Felicia and Zella, she had carried a bag. Nashona GCRFM and Secretary Patty Nayi. 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
1: 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The Roman Catholic Pope John Paul II celebrated papal mass in South Africa as the biggest of his six tours South Africa to his visit to the country. 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
0: 1985, yeah. Yeah, it's also one very second hour, the big breakfast on the moon of Saseka. It's a Chelsea Day, first day Africa Zonga. Remember, Gomeni, I got some Macaco, Michel, use it lazy, and got the same version of Africa. Mester, see, Rinda, a super good to Antonio Panan, Simber Mix, Web Bassi, the Kukulagan, the Gonzanga, Kamafara, Zos, Africa Zonga, family.

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0: 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Mr. X Yaga Imina man.
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2: 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Project the total amount of this project is 600 million. But what for one hour is 600 million in over chair the Oshumas school. 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

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TFP accredited hi ECDP CETA, LG CETA, MICT CETA, Agri CETA, QCETA, and QCTO. 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
1: 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When we need a doctor, we need a doctor. 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

0: project management, municipal governance, municipal finance management, local economic development, training and development practice, journalism, library assistance, office admin, not public admin. TSPU accredited UE, ETDP CETA, LG CETA, MICT CETA, Agri CETA, PCETA, and QCTO. 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
1: Tomorrow morning, Friday, Boso Malamule.
4: Park Edorobeba Ekurulin.
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4: Yeah.
1: What I'm talking about, look up, look at Magaline.
4: Yeah.
1: What I've stood up, Ekurno, and look, she shows a sugar cup, take my hunger journalist.
4: Yeah.
1: She's going to trend.
4: Trend.
1: Personally, I was from Sansus until there. I can
4: do it. I'm not South Africa, look at what a trend you have. From Sansus until.
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1: A 19-year-old male victim, who is the son of the house owner, was shot on the left arm during the incident and was transported to hospital for medical treatment. The suspect fled the scene on foot afterward, and the motive for the attack is unknown at this stage. Police have opened a case of murder and attempted murder. Anyone with information may contact Constable Precious Tlungwane on the number 078-288-7663 or Crime Stop number 08600-10111 or the nearest police, or may share information on MySubs app.
0: Ku yise mahlweni na mahungu ya awara ya nkaye ka GCR FM. 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
1: A 19-year-old male victim who is the under left arm during the incident and was transported to hospital for medical treatment. The suspect fled the scene on foot afterward and the motive for the attack is unknown at this stage. Police have opened a case of attempted murder. You may contact Constable Precious Tungwa number 0788-7663 or Crime Stop number 08600-10111 or the nearest police or may share information on my subset.
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1: 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I'm going to go to the house.
0: Thank you. 060-875-942. 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Why local one sat the Amasuga Afamba? Local took at the mega quay and then after I tell local employ a long ocean zag. 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

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Next to Andre Services. 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
1: And I will obey, respect, and uphold the Constitution and other laws of the Republic.
2: And I will obey and respect, uphold the Constitution and other laws of the Republic.
1: And I solemnly promise to perform my function as Executive Mayor of Mopane District Council to the best of my ability.
2: I solemnly promise to perform my functions as the Executive Mayor of Mopane District Council.
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3: A 19-year-old ward and the motive for the attack is unknown at this stage. Police have opened a case of murder. Anyone with information may contact Constable Precious Tlungwane on the number 078-288-7663 or Crime Stop number 08600-10111 or the nearest police or may share information on MySubs app.
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0: 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He would drive his car around me, and I had to stop running by myself, and I looked around for run clubs. 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Didn't report it because I didn't know who it was, and I didn't know why they were doing it. 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
2: And I will obey, respect, and uphold the Constitution and other laws of the Republic.
3: And I will obey and respect, uphold the Constitution and other laws of the Republic.
2: And I solemnly promise to perform my function as executive mayor of Mopane District Council to the best of my ability.
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1: 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Lava, you want to be selling the Passara when I'm not in the corner. What deliver the Suga Egiani? We are Hilla when I'm not the Passara when I'm in the corner. 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
1: 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It is 19th December 2026. Gari is 6 o'clock in Madambu. La Kutabakar Kutangelo was 75 years combined of Shitsanga Legacy. Tuana, line up Narinzelin, Samirinzelin, Lesunguasu, Tabaskar Sumela, Sasalamani Stadium, Kasmatikiti General, 100 Rand, Golden Circle, 250, VIP, 800, Cooler Box, 50 Rand and Sen, Matikiti, Makumisaka. A competitive. Come on, my beans. Rather than go second and third row. Mama, that's the one who hope for the Africa Foundation. Eka 071-206-8804. I'm the one who's going to go. I'm the one who's going to go.

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1: 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I know one more first is not so much of a gym. Somebody should come back to the double cash, any one more first, you're not going to. You will come up with a two-wide away in the little car. So, not for the rock or Kerouac, in a way. It's a rock or a car in Madame Network. Why would you go on network? Because if you can't be, you have to go on network and get a call. Now you can't say, yeah, like any of the documents of network I call. It's how much you tell that guy.
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2: is a confirmation that we do care because we could have proceeded with it. We could have sat there till 5 in the morning. We could have argued till we're blue in the face. We could have insisted at all costs that we must proceed. But I think there was a consensus amongst all leadership, be it at COSATU, which includes the Deputy President, Mike Shingangi, be it amongst affiliates, which includes the General Secretary of Nahao, as well as the PETA. I think there was consensus across all unions, across COSATU, that the most important task here is to leave a COSATU which is united because
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3: When we think about the extraordinary testimony of Dr. Shaw in terms of South Africa's ranking out of 193 countries, South Africa ranks 7th on a global index in terms of organized crime. That is shocking, to put it mildly.
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0: that issue at an appropriate point. But for now, 136,000 candidates have complied, and they are in the list that we are going, we are publishing to track. Such list may already be published already on our.
1: Rarwa kuri hungu ro gimeta kutlhele veleleka hungu leri fambake mahlweni ka awara leyi va nhlangano wa kume na vatirhi wa COSATU va vula leswi tlhela va hlangana ku yisa emahlweni ka ntshamo wa nhlangano tano ku nga se hela n'hweti yan'wani mahungu ni ta va nona eka awara ya mune hafu kubela ra nharhu ni ta va ya kahle na tinhlokomhaka nhlikani
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5: 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Bushoko Show, phone number 015-590-1817.

0: 0823-686-7022, 082-952-6077, 065-671-2117, na 079-891-0827. 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TSP College, the roots of education are bitter, but the fruit is sweet.
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0: 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What do we need to make sure we don't want to get Nika Eka our Lia? 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
2: We are guided by the Constitution and the law. So that's why I say the report will be studied to find out what are the legalities around this and how we can operate it. But from our side, we would want to do our best to not, to do what's best for the community at all times. They were defrauded, but we'll have to study the report to see what the legalities say about it.
1: Loko esemahlweni kombisile leswaku mangulo yi kule ku xavisiwa ka misava leyi nga xavisiwa hi 58 wa mamiliyoni ya tirhandi leyi nga paluxiwa etindhawini ta ekurhuleni, laha ku hehliwaka leswaku ku tlula 200 wa switandi swa masipala leswi nga riki na mune etindhawini ta Villa Liza swi hundziseriwe mavokweni ya mani na mani ehandle ka mpfumelelo wa dorobankulu.
2: Report from the SIU. It's something that the city actually requested. Back in October 2024, we signed a letter of engagement with the SIU requesting them to investigate. The community members were up in arms to say these people that are moving in are not the rightful beneficiaries of those land parcels. So we did request the SIU to investigate, and we're happy that they've been able to make a determination that there was fraud. The conveyancer company did work and create a scheme to sell these pieces of land illegally.
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3: Because if a COSATU is divided, then they can't defend the rights of police officers, they can't defend the rights of former workers, they can't defend the rights of members of the HAO, for example. And I think that's why everybody agreed this isn't the best option, this is the least worst option. If we were simply in it just for the sake of positions, etc., if we were just in it just to bash each other into oblivion, we would have proceeded. So I think it's exactly for that reason why everybody felt that this, the temperatures are too high. There
1: was disagreements around the quarter. 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
4: And so the work that the commission, whilst it has been on display, the work that the commission is doing is critically important to ensure that the constitutional guarantees of safety for people, for communities is realized. And it goes without saying, for communities is realized,

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1: Sana loko joine Armarovela Funeral Services. 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
1: Alright, this is a giving Sarah Jesus from the Pomin Castle Felica and Chican was a grand motor. 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Cosco Mixer, don't get a Castle Felica, our Lantan, Gilmalpanto, and the Castle Felica, and my Wungu Yahu Hetelassi. Could not go to bumper loaded with our. 106.0 kona kwa laka rito rarishaka hamse tani mingisiri hita shavi sana anda wakishavi sana simu tawa karlandera sasa kuru sunguani nesuwa umkwamele sona eka nchikani wa siku rana munta rishaka merini
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1: We are guided by the Constitution and the law, so that's why I say the report will be studied to find out what are the legalities around this and how we can operate it. But from our side, we would want to do our best to not to do what's best for the community at all times. They were defrauded, but we will have to study the report to see what the legalities say about it.
0: Mangu leyi leyikulu ya vuxisi bya misava leyi daka ntsengo wa 58 wa mamiliyoni ya tirhandi eka masipala wa Ekurhuleni, laha ku ehliwaka leswaku ku tlula 200 wa switandzi swa masipala leswi nga riki na munhu etindhawini ta Vila Liza hi leswi nga hundziseriwa mavokweni ya mani na mani ehandle ka mpfumelelo kusuka eka dorobankulu.
1: Engagement with the SIU, requesting them to investigate this. Community members were up in arms to say these people that are moving in are not the rightful beneficiaries of those land parcels. So we did request the SIU to investigate, and we're happy that they've been able to make a determination that there was fraud. The conveyancer company did work and create a scheme to sell these pieces of land illegally. But the head of the SIU did say the proclamation has been expanded to investigate if they're to have engagement with the SIU, requesting them to investigate. The community members were up in arms to say these people that are moving in are not the rightful beneficiaries of those land parcels. So we did request the SIU to investigate, and we're happy that they've been able to make a determination that there was fraud. The conveyancer company did work and create a scheme to sell these pieces of land illegally. But come the report from the SIU, it's something that the city actually requested. Back in October 2024, we signed a letter of engagement with the SIU requesting them to investigate. The community members were up in arms to say these people that are moving in are not the rightful beneficiaries of those land parcels. So we did request the SIU to investigate, and we're happy that they've been able to make a determination that there was fraud. The conveyancer company did work and create a scheme to sell these.

ka mehleketo ku kumeka ntsena loko joyine a ri marovela funeral services R220, Plan B R220, Plan C R260. 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
5: Even as you describe it, is not insulated from people going around it. I mean, we have the, granted it's what's in the media, but you have the infamous story of Mr. Thabo Bester.

0: he was taken out, spent afternoons at a hotel with his partner. You have those kind of things. Other than, is it a system problem that permits something like that to happen, in that people can, you don't have the means, maybe electronic, if you like, integrated security may well prevent that. I don't know whether it means where he was held, there was no integrated security. But it sounds like your system is not completely insulated from people possibly doing, officials possibly doing what Commissioner Khumalo is speaking about. We have the Thabo Bester story to go with that. It does happen.
1: Yes, I admit, Commissioner. It yes. does happen.
0: Okay.
1: In the case of Thabo Bester, he was removed from a section that allowed the security systems to have surveillance on him. He was put in a section where if he walks out of that cell, there is a door that he accesses to go out. And when we did the investigation, we actually uncovered that it was a blind spot. So this is a case where officials plan and execute this type of security compromises and lapses.
2: Loko a tlhela va ri karhi a yisa emahlweni u kombisile leswaku va kota ku va va tirha va tiva swirho swa mintlawa ya swigevenga hi ku va va tirhisa mhaka ya mimburisano na ku vutisa na maendlelo ya ku langusisa hambi ku ri maendlelo ya minkarhi yin'wana leyi va ka yi ri karhi yi soriwa hi ku va yi ri karhi yi pfumala vumunhu.
1: Body inspections to check if this inmate is not harmed in any way. But then we put questions to the inmate, and one of those questions is actually pointed. We ask an inmate if he or she belongs to a gang. We ask that question because in terms of how gangs operate and the code, if you belong to a gang, you cannot deny that. Unless you are given a specific instruction to deny that, because you will be given a particular task to perform within a correctional setting. So most of them would openly come out and indicate that they are gangs. Now, gang members, now once they do that, we then take a different route in terms of where do you accommodate them, and that is guided by the gang combating strategy. What facility do you put them in? Which officials would have access to that inmate? Now, for us to uncover those that do not indicate openly, we look at the signs. And most of the gang members actually have tattoos, even declaring their gang membership. We are sometimes we get criticized for making inmates take off their clothes, because it has elements of being, you know, interpreted to be dehumanizing. But the best way to actually have a complete view of what might be hidden on the body is to, of course, with privacy provided, is to get exposure to that. In some instances, we actually encounter inmates that would have hidden inside their bodies contrabands.
2: Iba ri karhi yisa emahlweni na ku va ri karhi hi languta eka khomixini ya madlanga laha hi va ka hi languta eka vumbhoni lebyi nga va byi ri karhi byi humesiwa hi mukhomixinara wa xiyenge lexiya xa 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
3: What the outcome, of course, of the result would be is something else, but they could, because I would imagine the idea would be, if I influence the national commissioner, maybe there is a way in which they, that is the national commissioner, could influence some at the level of correctional centers not to do what they should do. That is a possibility. I'm just positing it as a possibility.
1: It is a possibility, Commissioner. Yes. There have been what one would say attempts, but they start with a normal process where an inmate would want an audience, specific audience, and they would base that on the fact that they have complained in the system and their complaints were not satisfactorily dealt with. I can give an example of inmate Thabo Bester, who has tried a number of times to get my attention alone, and I've always referred him to the complaints and complaints and request processes, and always insisted that it is better if a representation is put in writing and it is then referred to accordingly. For a national commissioner to put himself in a space of interacting with a specific inmate, it will be in instances where one is wanting to get specific information that might implicate officials, and ensuring that that inmate.
2: Thobagalo ba ri kare a kombisa leswaku muboyiwa loyi a nga tlhela va ri kare a khomiwa eka vhiki leri ri nga hundza ndzhaku ka loko a ta va balekile ekhotsweni a ri kusuhi na ku va a ri karhi a 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
1: For a national commissioner to put himself in a space of interacting with a specific inmate, information that he wanted to provide to me, involving information on how he was assisted by our officers to escape. Not only this escape of 2026, but actually the escape of four inmates, including him, in 2022, which led to the escape of 2026, because he was going through court processes for the escape of 2022. He was studying.
2: Loko ba ri karhi hi fika makumu eka vumbhoni lebyi nga va byi nyikiwa hi nkulukumba Thobagalo, tlhela kombisa hi mhaka ya swidzidziharisi leswaku ku na mintlawa yo karhi leyi va ka ri kona emakhotsweni leyi kotaka ku va yi ri karhi yi fambisa mhaka ya swidzidziharisi.
1: Security will happen at a particular section of the facility, so you focus there. On the other side, they are able then to do what they want to do. The 27s can then step a member. So how you manage the interaction with these gangs and also being able to discern when you are given information and identify how they work together is important. And maybe I must also indicate, commissioners, that the gangs in a correctional setting have what I would call an integrating structure, where the 27, the 26, and the 28 would have a meeting to discuss their activities so that they don't find each other colliding. And they can also, in those meetings, they also discuss how they are going to execute particular operations. Even with the drugs and you would find when you do your searches, particular drugs packaged in a particular manner, and you can link that product to a particular gang. And even where you find a particular drug, you would not find it in another cell, because that integrating structure assists them to deploy themselves, but also assists to ensure that there is no traffic jam in terms of the trafficking of drugs and any other illicit substance. I also, commissioners, want to indicate that the value chain is as follows. The 26 would run the market. Basically, they're the ones that are doing the selling, as I've explained. The 28 will handle your logistics and mobility.
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4: Yes, indeed, we are publishing the list as we should in terms of the election timetable. Of course, if there were to be changes that are mandated by the court, then we'll deal with that issue at an appropriate point. But for now, 136,000 candidates have complied and they are in the list that we are publishing to. In fact, such list may already be published already on our website. I think that's one. But secondly, is to confirm who is going to be on the ballot paper so that we can then engage the ballot production processes transparently, with everyone knowing how many candidates there would be in particular wards and in particular municipalities. Really, it's a feature of our electoral architecture to give voters a sense of transparency. It's another loop in the transparency with 75 parties that are contesting. It means we will be using a dual column ballot paper. In other words, there'll be a set of candidates on the left with a divider in the middle and a set of candidates on the right. Now, the logistical implication of such a ballot is that our ballot boxes will fill quickly. Therefore, we need to add additional ballot boxes to accommodate this big ballot paper. But the second implication is that counting of those ballots is going to be slower than has been the case, which is why the Commission has set the 8th of November as a possible date for the announcement and the final declaration of elections.
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1: Is a confirmation that we do care, because we could have proceeded with it, we could have sat there till 5 a.m, we could have argued to a blue in the face, we could have insisted at all costs that we must proceed. But I think there was a consensus amongst all leadership, be it a COSATU, which includes the Deputy President Mike Shingange, be it amongst affiliates, which includes the General Secretary Nahao Zola Sepeta. I think there was consensus across all leaders across COSATU that the most important task here is to leave a COSATU which is united. Because if a COSATU is divided, then it can't defend the rights of police officers, it can't defend the rights of farm workers, it can't defend the rights of members of the Nahao, for example. And I think that's why everybody agreed this is the best option, this is the least worst option. If we were simply in it just for the sake of positions, etc., if we were just in it just to bash each other into oblivion, we would have proceeded. So I think it's exactly for that reason why everybody felt that.
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0: And many things we don't need to do in this life. The problem is, it's what the tool, it's what the land, and the regulation, which was destroyed as well as today, and all the women which we have one day. That is a very very home, cold broke. That should fall to the very quickly in mining disaster. People forget that this is mainly from the Kimberley disaster, which killed animals and intended to be dead animals. It's a mainly from the Vanek disaster, which killed animals and people in one disaster. So, if you forget, you forget that background in that history, it's easy to say when you have aggression. There is a right, we say, why should we do better and do more? Because of the day that this deal with the Houston, it has killed people enormous. And today, we think that we are at the worst space of our time. And who we are believing in our time, we know that we are making progress. And if you are not going to do this, you will never see anything better. You will look for a static image in what you do and get us to the doors. So if you are going to do this, you must very well that this is a good thing to remember. This is a life lost in the name of Jesus. It's not numbers, it's people.
1: Olobye u tlhele a va a ri karhi a kombisa eka mhaka ya tisekithara ta platinum na gold ku hlangana ti va ti ri karhi ti endla kwalomuya ka ku tlula 70 wa tipercent wa mafu hinkwawo lawa ya nga va ya ri karhi ya tsarisiwa hi lembe ra 2026.
0: You must know the country is wrong. Because your way are deep, heat in it. You must surrender them. And black government is always taking sometimes. And therefore, safety issues with no practice than any governments. And if you go to Congo, for example, it is very successful to now. Last year, it was just 2 fatalities. And the leaders of 2 fatalities would say that zero harm is a possibility. To move from 2 to 0 is a possibility. To regress from 2 to 6 is a real regression to cope. A cold of 3 is a disaster. I see that many people understate the diamond fatalities. We opened this year with a disaster in diamonds. When 5 people die in one disaster, one crash in another. And that is to me an issue that signal that this year we are on a downswing. And I think we are going to be a respecter to go to the business from a cultural level than here. Now,
1: loko va ri karhi languta eka swin'wana holobye u va ri karhi a kombisa leswaku ku va va ri karhi va hlanganile hi ndlela ya ku va va ri karhi va kota ku burisana ku vona leswaku ku va na ku cinca loko ku langutiwa eka xiyenge xa migodi.
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2: Municipality, we are guided by the constitution and the law. So that's why I say the report will be studied to find out what are the legalities around this and how we can operate it. But from our side, we would want to do our best to not, how can I put it, to do what's best for the community at all times. They were defrauded, but we'll have to study the report to see what the legalities say about it.
1: Loko va va ri karhi va kombisa nakambe va kombisile leswaku eka mangulo ya vuxisi bya misava ku na mali leyi fikaka eka 58 wa mamiliyoni ya tirhandi leyi nga va yi ri karhi yi paluxiwa etindhawini 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
2: Okay, first and foremost, we welcome the report from the SIU. It's something that the city actually requested. Back in October 2024, we signed a letter of engagement with the SIU requesting them to investigate this. Community members were up in arms to say these people that are moving in are not the rightful beneficiaries of those land parcels. So we did request the SIU to investigate, and we're happy that they've been able to make a determination that there was fraud. The conveyancer company did work and create a scheme to sell these pieces of land illegally.
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3: Keeping communities, when we think about the extraordinary testimony of Dr. Shaw in terms of South Africa's ranking out of 193 countries, South Africa ranks 7th on a global index in terms of organized crime.
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2: Wound on the side and her throat, it's like it was slit. That's for now what we could see. The forensic people are still busy on scene and will determine the cause and who is she. Currently she's unknown. However, we'll request our community to assist us. Those who might have seen something, those who might know something, or those who suspect something with regard to this incident and other incidents, to assist us, come forward to the police, give us information. But on top of that, I would like to highlight that we have been receiving a lot of information and that we think will assist. The teams are busy following up each and every information provided. Some become open, some it's anonymous. And lastly,
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3: But the team briefs us and the team has been working around the clock, and I don't want to discourage them because someone feels that if we knew they would go to other areas. We've done our work, we've gathered evidence, we've used resources, there are cyber companies that have provided information, we've got footages because of the investment we've made in CCTV cameras and other things. Let's wait for the police to come, because we can't just arrest somebody if you have not concretized the evidence, and you will be the first one to accuse us that we arrested this person on the basis that there was pressure. And I really feel that you need to give law enforcement agencies space to...
1: Yelo ya kure premier wa xifundzankulu lexiya xa Gauteng ku nga nkulukumba Panyaza Lesufi loko a ri eka mhaka leyi va ka yi ri karhi yi khumba timhangu leti nga ku humeleleni eka tindhawu letiya ku nga timhangu ta ku dlawa ka vaxisati. 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
4: 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It's a tragedy that has befallen not only the city of Ekurhuleni, but the women of this country. It's a tragedy because up until we find justice, we will never all be satisfied. And as the ANC, we're calling upon to improve its capacity and capability, particularly around issues of intelligence, around issues of and most importantly, an integrated approach towards dealing with gender-based violence and femicide. You will recall, not so long ago, government had actually declared gender-based violence and femicide a disaster. A working committee was established. We are as yet to see its effectiveness.
5: But we also know that the extent of brutality against women, different calls, and we are open to those calls. As we have the national dialogue, nothing must be left unchallenged. The punitive measures, do they work? What are the deterrent issues that we need to look at? Whose burden is it to prove innocent?
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0: 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Mopani team 2026 selection 6 GG LFA boys selected va ku the Greater Guyan Local Football Association is proud to announce and congratulate our 6 young talented boys who have been selected to be part of under 15 regional team representing Mopani at the provincial selection. Selected players are Lihlogo Nolo Peter Junior Leope Mhluri Ngobeni Mhluri Manganyi Ntsobelo Makondo Anzani Ngubeni Vaku coaching coach Ismail Maluleke will be leading the Mopani regional under 15 team at the provincial selection that will be placed on Sunday at Nkowa Nkowa Stadium. We wish them good luck, all the best, make us proud. Hashtag Youth Premier League. Hashtag Kulungwana. account. 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
1: 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Gari is 6 o'clock in Madambu. 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

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Colgate Optic White Purple Reveal instantly corrects the yellow tones for whiter teeth. 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

Jesus, you're mine. You're my everything. You're my Jesus, you're mine. My Jesus, you're mine.

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And that's why I'm singing in the light.